0: Further information will be released when appropriate. Assembly of First Nations National Chief Cindy Woodhouse-Nipinak is urging Ottawa to pass Bill S2 immediately. She was among a number to give her testimony to the Standing Committee on Indigenous and Northern Affairs on Thursday. Among other amendments to the Indian Act, S2 seeks to remove the second generation cutoff. It prevents children with a non-status parent for two generations from acquiring status. Woodhouse-Nipinak says it is and has always been a mean of forced assimilation. She says it places the power to decide who's Indigenous enough in the hands of Canada, and that it threatens Indigenous identity as something that can be diluted and erased. As she says, eliminating second-generation cutoff is not just a policy issue, but a human rights obligation. But she also wants Indigenous nations to be involved in co-developing a framework to mediate it. That must be led by rights holder and funded by the federal government. BC's top doctor says health officials are taking every measure to minimize or eliminate the risk to the public after four Canadians who were struck on the cruise ship at the center of a hantavirus outbreak returned to BC, where they will isolate. Dr. Bonnie Henry says at no point during the arrival or isolation period that they'll be in contact with the public and that they'll be monitored daily by local public health teams. Three people have died since the outbreak began, and five passengers who left the ship are infected with the hantavirus, which can cause life-threatening illness. Henry says she understands people in the province may be concerned, particularly following the COVID-19 pandemic, but notes that the virus is very different from respiratory illness and it does not spread in the same way. It does not have pandemic potential. A magnitude 4.0 earthquake was recorded off the coast of northern BC. Earthquakes Canada says it struck around 3:45 p.m. yesterday at a depth of 15 kilometers. It says it happened about 43 kilometers from Dajangiz, a small village on Haida Gwaii, and that there were no reports of damage and none are expected. The agency says earthquakes between a magnitude of 3.5 and 5.4 are often felt but rarely cause damage. That's your news to the hour. If there's news in your community, contact our news team by emailing news@cfnrfm.ca.
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0: In sports, the Minnesota Wild will look to even their series at two games apiece when they host the Colorado Avalanche tonight in the second round of the NHL playoff action. Minnesota rebounded with a victory in Game 3 after dropping two straight in Denver. Canadian stars Shai Gilgeous-Alexander and OKC are in Los Angeles to take on the Lakers with sights set on a second round sweep in the NBA. The Thunder are 7-0 in the playoffs and have beaten the Lakers by an average of 19 points through three contests, with the smallest margin of victory being 18 points. Also tonight, the Pistons will visit the Cavs for Game 4 of their second-round NBA playoff series tonight. Detroit aims to take a commanding 3-1 series lead. The Pistons are in search of their first Eastern Conference final appearance since 2008. And over to the baseball diamond, the Jays are back in action tonight as they host the Tampa Bay Rays in the opener of the three-game series set. And that's Sports Update today. For your weather this hour across the region, Skidigit is mixed of sun and cloud with 11, overnight low of 9. Prince Rupert cloudy with 11, overnight low of 8. Terrace and Kitimat cloudy with 11, overnight low of 8. Puckybaldy and Lancaster sunny with 13, overnight low of 3. For Nelson is mixed of sun and cloud with 17, overnight low of 4. Fort St. John is sunny with 17, overnight low of 4. Marmot Lake sunny with 16, expecting overnight low of 4. Allen is sunny with 9, expecting overnight low of minus 1. Dease Lake cloudy with 9, overnight low of 2. Lower Post sunny with 11, overnight low of 0. Caribou Sanitaire sunny with 13, expecting overnight low of 4. Balakula is sunny with 15, overnight low of 6. And Balabala is sunny with 14, expecting overnight low of 9.
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0: Carlos Santana and Black Magic Woman on Your Nation, Your Station, CFNR. That gets us underway for this 5 o'clock hour. I'm Craig Ellis, filling in for the Chad this afternoon. We've got some great tunes on the way for you. Stand by for some Elton John on the way right after the break. Some rock talk on the way as well, about 5:20 or so. We'll have that for you. And also a way that you could win yourself some pizza. And speaking of winning, if you're feeling a little lucky, don't forget to join us on location at Chances in Prince Rupert for their grand reopening of the casino. We'll be broadcasting this Thursday from 3 till 6 p.m. The Chad will be there, and he'll be telling you all about the great food specials they've got there, plus happy hour and all kinds of great stuff. So you can check out their website for more information, chancespr.ca, or be sure to just join us there on Thursday from 3 till 6 p.m.
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0: Your Nation, Your Station, CFNR with Haywire and Taking the Pain. Tiny Dancer from Elton John just before that. As we continue along, it's time for Rock Talk. Greta Van Fleet, just days after sharing a post on social media that led many fans to believe that the band had broken up, they've actually confirmed they're not going anywhere. A new video labeled We're Back, Baby shows the group playing a new song in the recording studio, so we can look forward to new material from them. Bonnie Tyler's friend quoted as saying she was experiencing severe pain in the days before emergency surgery led her to being placed in a medically induced coma. The friend said the 74-year-old singer had surgery for a burst appendix. She first complained of feeling unwell while playing a gig in London in March, and no update on her current condition. And Heart singer Ann Wilson has released a new solo song, Nothing But Love. She wrote it with late songwriting legend Burt Bacharach, who passed away back in 2023. So why drop it now? Well, a friend suggested she finally take it to the studio and release it properly, so we can look forward to that. Who is celebrating a birthday today? Eric Burdon. Of Eric Burdon and War. He is 85 years old today. And on this date, back in 1981, legendary reggae musician Bob Marley passed away of brain cancer in Miami, Florida, at the age of 36. And that's your Rock Talk.
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0: Your Nation, Your Station, CFNR with Indigenous. Don't Take Your Time. Before that, Eric Clapton, After Midnight. Some Bon Jovi in there as well with It's My Life. I'm Craig Ellison for the Chad, reminding you that each weekday morning with CP, you've got a chance to win some pizza. I don't know if you've been to the Ricky's All Day Grill and Terrace since it's open, but it is a great place to have yourself a meal. In fact, I really recommend the chicken strips. They're pretty amazing and generous portions, too. But if you love pizza, they've got something special there as well. And you've got a chance to win yourself some of that pizza. So weekday mornings, if you love movies, if you love pizza, then listen around 8:20 every morning with CP. He'll play a pizza scene from a famous movie. If you're the first one to call in and correctly guess it, you'll qualify to win a $50 gift certificate from Ricky's All Day Grill, Famoso Italian Pizza. So each Friday, we'll give away the gift card with all the correct answers that week. We'll do a draw, and there you go. You could win yourself a slice, and a slice of movie history could win that for you with CFNR.
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0: Your Nation, Your Station, CFNR with a five-man electrical band and Signs. And before that, CCR and Down on the Corner as we get set to wrap up this 5 o'clock hour and my time with you. Thanks for keeping me company as I filled in for the Chad. He should be back tomorrow, I believe. So hopefully he's back in the air chair and you can enjoy the Chad and all the other stuff that goes along with it, like birthdays and all the great music he plays for you in the afternoon. So until then, have yourself a wonderful evening.
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3: Yo, it's Kobe Smith, Kilasa Nugwa. The Terrace RCMP have advised that the children who were the suspect of a BC Amber Alert issued today, Monday 11th, have been found safely and located and now are in care. RCMP say that on late Sunday evening, May 10th, Terrace RCMP were advised that two children had been taken by a person. The investigating officers determined that the children were in immediate danger and a BC Amber Alert was issued in the early hours of Monday, May 11th. RCMP say within 1.5 hours of the BC Amber Alert, tips were received that the children were located in Burns Lake area with the suspect vehicle and two people were taken into custody in relation to the incident. Terrace RCMP Detachment Commander Staff Sergeant Michael Borgian said, quote, the BC Amber Alert system worked exactly as intended, and because of that, these children were located safely, end quote. Terrace RCMP said that they extend their sincere thanks to the public, media, and policing partners for their assistance and cooperation during the alert. RCMP also stated that further information will be released when appropriate. Artificial Intelligence Minister Evan Solomon and TELUS have announced plans to build two more AI data centers in BC. TELUS says it will also expand its existing Kamloops data center in addition to the new Vancouver facilities, one in the Mount Pleasant neighborhood and the other in the city's downtown. The Kamloops expansion and the Mount Pleasant facility will open later this year, while the downtown site will come online in 2029. A joint news release says once the centers are fully scaled, they are expected to create about $9 billion in economic value in BC. British Columbia's provincial health officer says Canadians who were on the ship struck by a deadly hantavirus outbreak are well and have no symptoms of the infection. However, Dr. Bonnie Henry insists, as reassuring as that is, they are now entering a very critical phase of the incubation period. In a news briefing in Victoria, Henry added that the people were isolating in three separate locations, including a person in their 70s from Vancouver Island who was isolating at home. The other three are a couple in their 70s from the Yukon and a person from BC in their 50s whose lives aboard. Forest Minister Ravi Pommier has announced an investment of $12 billion for the Provincial Crown Agency, prompting wood products from the province. He announced the money for the Forestry Innovation Investment Agency amid ongoing tariffs by the United States and the softwood lumber sector. Pommier says it will help BC ease its dependence on the United States as an export market. He says the agency will be looking to numerous countries for new markets, including in the Asia and Middle East. That's your news at the hour. If there's news in your community, contact our news team by emailing news at cfnrfm.ca. In sports, the Wild look to even their series at 2 games apiece when they host Colorado tonight in their second round NHL playoff action. Minnesota rebounded with a victory in Game 3 after dropping 2 straight in Denver. Canadian star Shai Gilgeous-Alexander and OKC are in Los Angeles to take on the Lakers and looking for a sweep tonight. Also tonight, the Pistons are visiting the Cavs for Game 4 of their second round series and look to take a commanding 3-1 series lead. As for temperatures, overnight lows across the region tonight, Skidigat 9, Prince Rupert 8, Terrace Kitimat 3, Bucky Valley and Lake District 4, Fort Nelson 4, Fort St. John 4, same as Morbid Lake, Allen minus 1, Dees Lake 2, Laura Po 0, Caribou Sanitaire 4, Balikula 6, and Balbala 9. Exquialus for now. We'll have more news for you tomorrow morning. Have a great evening and take care.
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Your nation, your station, the Guess Who, and Albert Flasher. Pink Floyd is making noise. That's because they are hitting the charts ever since Record Store Day. Their Live from the Los Angeles Sports Arena album debuted on the official albums chart and has been gaining ground ever since. Here's Comfortably Numb from the Wall album. It is Pink Floyd. It's the 70s at 7 on CFNR.

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Your Nation, Your Station. That was Sweet with Ballroom Blitz, a song they wrote about an outbreak from the crowd at one of their performances in Northern England. Lynyrd Skynyrd is not slowing down, although you may not know this, they don't have not one original member in the band. Here is That Smell. 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

Your nation, your station. That was Kiss and Shout It Out Loud. Of course, they're doing a performance in Las Vegas. They don't slow down. Neither of the Doobie Brothers. They have announced a summer concert series with Santana. They're going to be getting underway very shortly. Here are the Doobie Brothers with China Grove. It's the 70s at 7 on CFNR.

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In your pocket or what? 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What are the numbers, man?

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2: Come on, Drew. 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I told him, say, that's my house. It's no more. Man, so boy, what you gonna do? I said nothing. I learned something. A man don't want a woman no more. He can just say, I got some papers on it, but that's not it, brother.

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Ooh, we. I can't stand to see you go. She said, sorry, Junior. I just don't love you no more. I asked her one thing. I said, baby, can I ask you something? 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I got money over here. Money over there. I got a pain in my heart. I just can't let you go, she said.

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3: Good morning. From the CFNR Newsroom, I'm Jeff Blagden, and this is your 6 o'clock news report. RCMP say an Amber Alert issued early yesterday morning worked exactly as intended. It was sent out at around 1 o'clock as police searched for two children taken from their Terrace home. They say tips flooded in, and within an hour and a half, they were able to locate the suspect's vehicle in Burns Lake. Two individuals were taken into custody as a result, and the children, both unharmed, are now in care. An investigation is ongoing, and more information will be released as needed. Terrace RCMP are sending a sincere thank you to the public for providing tips and helping to get the children home safely. With softwood lumber being left off of Ottawa's recent list of industries receiving U.S. tariff support, B.C. is being forced to look elsewhere to sell its lumber. Canada and the U.S. have been embroiled over softwood lumber tariffs since Donald Trump was just the apprentice guy. But despite that, the industry will not be eligible for Ottawa's new $1.5 billion tariff relief loan plan. Yesterday, Forest Minister Ravi Parmar announced an additional $12 million to market B.C. wood products globally. It will focus on developing new partners to curb the dependence on the U.S. market. Parmar says that Saudi Arabia and Dubai are prime targets for new customers in need. That's in addition to Asian markets like China, where Premier David Eby is headed in a few weeks. His trip is aimed specifically at bolstering the lumber market. As it stands, U.S. tariffs on Canadian lumber imports are around 45%, while China's are zero. Work to remove wildfire fuels and hazards in Kalspi is now underway. It's a continuation of fuel removal work that has already been underway in Kitsilas communities. K5T has been contracted to carry out the new work, which includes brushing, debris removal, and identifying other fire hazards. Crews have started work along Queensway Drive and will continue towards Kalspi Crescent in the coming days. Anyone with questions, looking to identify hazards, or with fire smart ideas can reach out to 250-635-5084. Three of the 17 new childcare facilities coming to BC in the first half of the year are on the North Coast. It's just one part of the province's new innovative approach to finding more spaces. In Terrace, the Kitsilas Childcare Center will bring 70 new spaces for toddlers and school-aged kids. The Lac Vallée Ames Daycare started accepting new applicants last month. They'll host a total of 62 new spaces split between infants, toddlers, preschool, and school-aged kids. And in Masset, the Aditsine Center will bring 32 new spaces, mostly for toddlers and infants. In addition, the province has announced new funding for school districts. It will help them identify and repurpose existing rooms to create new on-site childcare options. Once open, the 17 new facilities and any new ones under the program will benefit from reduced fees through Childcare BC. And that was your news for this hour. If you see anything newsworthy out there, send us an email, news@cfnrfm.ca. Sports and weather, next.
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3: In the sports world, LeBron James' record 23rd NBA season is over, and it probably didn't end the way he'd hoped. Canada's own Shai Gilgeous-Alexander dropped 35 yesterday to give his Thunder a 115-110 win over LeBron's Lakers. That completes the sweep to send the defending champion Thunder back to the conference finals. Meanwhile, LeBron says he's not sure what the future holds, and that retirement is not out of the question. On the hardwood tonight, the Timberwolves and Spurs will look to break a 2-2 tie in Game 5 at 5 o'clock. In the NHL, a third-period barrage helped the Avalanche down the Wild 5-2. They scored four times in the frame, including the final three goals of the game, to take a 3-1 series lead. Montreal will look to do the same as they head into a 4 o'clock contest with the Sabres up 2-1. Anaheim and Vegas, meanwhile, are tied at 2 apiece heading into a 6:30 showdown. On the diamond, Jays ace Kevin Gausman notched his 2,000th career strikeout yesterday, but also took the loss. They fell 8-5 to the Rays and will send Patrick Corbin to the mound for Game 2 today at 4 o'clock. And taking a look outside, in Skidigit, it's mainly cloudy with a high of 12, 8 right now. Prince Rupert also gets mostly clouds today with a high of 13, 7 for now. In Terrace and Kitimat, it's mainly cloudy with a high of 18, 7 at the moment. In the Bulkley Valley and Lakes District, even cloudier on the way to a high of 19, currently 3. Fort Nelson gets a mix of sun and clouds with a high of 20, 0 for now. Fort St. John also gets a mix of sun and clouds with a high of 20, 6 for now. And in Moberly Lake, you got it, a mix of sun and clouds with a high of 20, currently 4. Allen gets a mix of sun and clouds with a high of just 7, currently minus 1. East Lake is mostly cloudy, 14 is the high, currently minus 2. Lower Post is also mainly cloudy with a high of 14 and a current minus 2. In the Caribou and Central Interior, a mix of sun and clouds reaching 22 from a current 7. Bella Coola is mostly cloudy with a high of 21, 7 for now. And in Bella Bella, just clouds, leaving a high of 16, currently 8. 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

Your nation, your station, CFNR, a good Tuesday morning to you. I'm CP. This is something many of us early morning risers could get behind. Recently, hundreds gathered in Seoul, South Korea for a city-run what they called power nap contest. The Seoul Metropolitan Government hosted its third annual event, inviting tired residents to lie down and compete for the deepest nap. Participants arrived dressed in playful sleepwear like koala onesies. Contestants were monitored for calm heart rates while they dozed on the grass. And the winner was a man in his 80s with a 37-year-old office worker finishing second. South Koreans are known for extreme work hours and chronic sleep deprivation. This is possibly one of the only competitions that you get up for after it's over.

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1: Good morning. From the CFNR Newsroom, I'm Jeff Blagden, and this is your top story for the hour. Last week's northwestern flood risks are migrating east this week, according to the River Forecast Center. A high stream flow advisory, which had been in place for the north coast, has been lifted. So too has one which had been covering Bulkley River streams around Houston and Telqua. But high stream flow advisories remain for the Central Coast, Nechako Lakes, and Ominaka regions. Temperatures are expected to dip after today, and precipitation should be minor in the northwest. But other regions, particularly in the northeast and southeast, will see thunderstorms pick up later this week. That has flood risks in the northeast listed as minor, and the southeast at moderate this week. And coming up at 7, Terrace RCMP say tips from yesterday morning's Amber Alert helped them locate the missing children in under 2 hours. BC is looking to the Middle East to replace the U.S. as a lumber buyer. And a ton of new childcare spaces are coming to the North Coast. More on all that and more at 7 o'clock. But first, sports and weather. LeBron James' record 23rd NBA season is over, and it probably didn't end the way he'd hoped. Canada's own Shai Gilgeous-Alexander dropped 35 yesterday to give his Thunder a 115-110 win over LeBron's Lakers. That completes the sweep to send the defending champion Thunder back to the conference finals. Meanwhile, LeBron says he's not sure what the future holds, and that retirement is not out of the question. On the hardwood tonight, the Timberwolves and Spurs will look to break a 2-2 tie in Game 5 at 5 o'clock. In the NHL, a third-period barrage helped the Avalanche down the Wild 5-2. They scored 4 times in the frame, including the final 3 goals of the game, to take a 3-1 series lead. Montreal will look to do the same as they head into a 4 o'clock contest with the Sabres up 2-1. Anaheim and Vegas, meanwhile, are tied at 2 apiece heading into a 6:30 showdown. On the diamond, Jays ace Kevin Gausman notched his 2,000th career strikeout yesterday, but also took the loss. They fell 8-5 to the Rays and will send Patrick Corbin to the mound for Game 2 today at 4 o'clock. And taking a look outside. In Skidigit, it's mainly cloudy with a high of 12, 8 right now. Prince Rupert also gets mostly clouds today with a high of 13, 7 for now. In Terrace and Kitimat, it's mainly cloudy with a high of 18, 7 at the moment. In the Bulkley Valley and Lakes District, even cloudier on the way to a high of 19, currently 3. Fort Nelson gets a mix of sun and clouds with a high of 20, 0 for now. Fort St. John also gets a mix of sun and clouds with a high of 20, 6 for now. And in Moberly Lake, you got it, a mix of sun and clouds with a high of 20, currently 4. Allen gets a mix of sun and clouds with a high of just 7, currently minus 1. East Lake is mostly cloudy, 14 is the high, currently minus 2. Lower Post is also mainly cloudy with a high of 14 and a current minus 2. In the Caribou and Central Interior, a mix of sun and clouds reaching 22 from a current 7. Bella Coola is mostly cloudy with a high of 21, 7 for now. And in Bella Bella, just clouds leaving a high of 16, currently 8.
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0: die.
1: Headstones, Three Angels, CFNR. Good morning, I'm CP. Well, last week it was announced that McDonald's is phasing out the self-serve pop machines. They're doing this gradually with a full phase-out plan by 2032. But here's the good news. Instead of refilling drinks themselves, customers will still be able to ask counter staff for free top-ups. McDonald's says the move is meant to create a more consistent experience across dine-in, drive-through, delivery, and mobile app orders. And some restaurants have already switched to the new crew pour system. The company says it's for factors like food safety, theft prevention, and fewer dine-in customers behind the decision. What happens during lunch hour when I have to line up behind like 10 other people? Here's Red Hot Chili Peppers. It's Californication, your nation, your station, CFNR.

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0: Your nation, your station, CFNR, I'm CP. Looks like Donald Trump is finding out that it's not all that easy to negotiate with Iran as he thought, meaning that war in the Middle East drags on. This might be proof of why. Back in 2007, Iran actually arrested 14 squirrels for spying. How are you going to negotiate rationally with a country that is arresting animals for spying?
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3: Good morning. From the CFNR Newsroom, I'm Jeff Blagden, and this is your 7 o'clock news report. Last week's northwestern flood risks are migrating east this week, according to the River Forecast Center. A high stream flow advisory, which had been in place for the north coast, has been lifted. So too has one which had been covering bulky river streams around Houston and Telqua. But high stream flow advisories remain for the Central Coast, Nechaco Lakes, and Ameneca regions. Temperatures are expected to dip after today, and precipitation should be minor in the northwest. But other regions, particularly in the northeast and southeast, will see thunderstorms pick up later this week. That has flood risks in the northeast listed as minor, and the southeast at moderate this week. A new wildfire which sparked near Moberly Lake last night is one of the largest out-of-control blazes in BC right now. It's covering around 40 hectares at the foot of Windy Creek, northeast of the community. Air tankers and helicopters arrived late last night to assist ground crews in fighting the flames. It is believed to be human-caused. Another out-of-control fire is burning southwest of Fort Nelson on the east edge of Stone Mountain Park. It's covering just over 1 hectare well south of Highway 97 and is believed to be lightning-caused. In total, there are 21 active wildfires in BC this morning, and just 5 are out of control. RCMP say an Amber Alert issued early yesterday morning worked exactly as intended. It was sent out at around 1 o'clock as police searched for 2 children taken from their Terrace home. They say tips flooded in, and within an hour and a half, they were able to locate the suspect's vehicle in Burns Lake. 2 individuals were taken into custody as a result, and the children, both unharmed, are now in care. An investigation is ongoing, and more information will be released as needed. Terrace RCMP are sending a sincere thank you to the public for providing tips and helping to get the children home safely. With softwood lumber being left off of Ottawa's recent list of industries receiving U.S. tariff support, BC is being forced to look elsewhere to sell its lumber. Canada and the U.S. have been embroiled over softwood lumber tariffs since Donald Trump was just the apprentice guy. But despite that, the industry will not be eligible for Ottawa's new $1.5 billion tariff relief loan plan. Yesterday, Forest Minister Ravi Parmar announced an additional $12 million to market BC wood products globally. It will focus on developing new partners to curb the dependence on the U.S. market. Parmar says that Saudi Arabia and Dubai are prime targets for new customers in need. That's in addition to Asian markets like China, where Premier David Eby is headed in a few weeks. His trip is aimed specifically at bolstering the lumber market. As it stands, U.S. tariffs on Canadian lumber imports are around 45%, while China's are zero. 3 of the 17 new childcare facilities coming to BC in the first half of the year are on the North Coast. It's just one part of the province's new innovative approach to finding more spaces. In Terrace, the Kitsilis Childcare Center will bring 70 new spaces for toddlers and school-aged kids. The Lac Vallée Lambs Daycare started accepting new applicants last month. They'll host a total of 62 new spaces split between infants, toddlers, preschool, and school-aged kids. And in Masset, the Aditsine Center will bring 32 new spaces, mostly for toddlers and infants. In addition, the province has announced new funding for school districts. It will help them identify and repurpose existing rooms to create new on-site childcare options. Once open, the 17 new facilities and any new ones under the program will benefit from reduced fees through Childcare BC. Nishka researcher Dr. Amy Parent was among 14 women honored with distinction awards by the YWCA last week. Dr. Parent, whose Nishka name is Sigidimnak Nak Sawit, took home the award for reconciliation. She serves as Canada's research chair for Indigenous governance and education. Globally, she's also UNESCO's co-chair in Indigenous knowledge, research, governance, and rematriation. In 2023, she captured headlines and awards the world over for her efforts to rematriate the Nishak Memorial Pool. She led a Nishka delegation sent to bring the totem pole back home after years in the National Museum of Scotland. It set a precedent as the first Pole ever repatriated to Canada from the UK. The Pole now stands in Lackalt Sap. And that was your news for this hour. If you see anything newsworthy out there, send us an email, news@cfnrfm.ca. Sports and weather, next.
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3: In the sports world, LeBron James' record 23rd NBA season is over, and it probably didn't end the way he'd hoped. Canada's own Shai Gilgeous-Alexander dropped 35 yesterday to give his Thunder a 115-110 win over LeBron's Lakers. That completes the sweep to send the defending champion Thunder back to the conference finals. Meanwhile, LeBron says he's not sure what the future holds, and that retirement is not out of the question. On the hardwood tonight, the Timberwolves and Spurs will look to break a 2-2 tie in Game 5 at 5 o'clock. In the NHL, a third-period barrage helped the Avalanche down the Wild 5-2. They scored four times in the frame, including the final three goals of the game, to take a 3-1 series lead. Montreal will look to do the same as they head into a 4 o'clock contest with the Sabres up 2-1. Anaheim and Vegas, meanwhile, are tied at 2 apiece, heading into a 6:30 showdown. On the diamond, Jays ace Kevin Gausman notched his 2,000th career strikeout yesterday, but also took the loss. They fell 8-5 to the Rays and will send Patrick Corbin to the mound for Game 2 today at 4 o'clock. And taking a look outside. In Skidigit, it's mainly cloudy with a high of 12, 8 right now. Prince Rupert's also mostly cloudy today with a high of 13, 7 for now. In Terrace and Kitimat, mainly cloudy with a high of 18 and a current 7. In the Bulkley Valley and Lakes District, even cloudier, on the way to a high of 19, 3 right now. Fort Nelson gets a mix of sun and clouds, the high of 20 and a current 3. Fort St. John also gets a mix of sun and clouds and a high of 20, 8 for now. Moby Lake gets, you got it, a mix of sun and clouds with a high of 20, currently 4. Allen gets a mix of sun and clouds with a high of just 7, currently 0. East Lake is mostly cloudy, 14 is the high, minus 3 right now. Lower Post is mainly cloudy with a high of 14 and a current minus 1. In the Caribou and Central Interior, a mix of sun and clouds reaching 22 from a current 6. Bella Coola is mostly cloudy with a high of 21, 6 for now. And in Bella Bella, just clouds leaving a high of 16, currently 9. 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

0: He'll be in Calgary in a couple of weeks performing. That was Billy Idol on Dancing with Myself. I'm CP. I missed a milestone the other day. Friday marked the 100th birthday of Sir David Attenborough, the voice behind probably every nature video you've watched over the last few decades. His voice just kind of puts you in a calm mood. He was the man responsible for making Planet Earth. And I'm talking about the series, not the actual Earth, although he is 100 years old.
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0: Your nation, your station, CFNR, Derek Miller, and 10,000 RPM. Let's hope you're not doing that on the roads today, but let's take a look at your road report. Highway 16, 63 kilometers east of Prince Rupert, 238 kilometers west of Terrace. Paving operations, single lane alternating traffic, expect delays. 9 to 6 kilometers east of Topley, construction, single lane alternating traffic. 4 to 16 kilometers east of Ted John, construction work, lane closure possible. Highway 37, British Columbia Yukon border, 226 kilometers south of Bell 2, Frostheaves. Dees Lake has muddy sections. Highway 97, Clinton, limited visibility with smoke. 20 kilometers north of Quesnel, 224 kilometers south of Hixson, maintenance, single lane alternating traffic. Hixson has single lane alternating traffic with possible delays. Prince George, utility work, single lane alternating traffic. 57 to 59 kilometers north of Prince George, utility work, there is a lane closure. 15 kilometers north of McLeod Lake, bridge maintenance, expect minor delays. Taylor has bridge maintenance, single lane alternating traffic, possible delays there. A landslide immediately south of Fort St. John has required evacuation and closures. The only road providing access to the Old Fort community remains fully closed due to ongoing ground movement and safety concerns. Highway 20, Fervale, slippery and muddy sections with frosties. Hagensburg to 40 kilometers west of Anaheim Lake, slippery and muddy sections. Anaheim Lake has frosties, and that is your road report.
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1: Good morning. From the CFNR Newsroom, I'm Jeff Blagden, and this is your top story for the hour. RCMP say an Amber Alert issued early yesterday morning worked exactly as intended. It was sent out at around 1 o'clock as police searched for two children taken from their terrace home. They say tips flooded in, and within an hour and a half, they were able to locate the suspect's vehicle in Burns Lake. Two individuals were taken into custody as a result, and the children, both unharmed, are now in care. An investigation is ongoing, and more information will be released as needed. Terrace RCMP are sending a sincere thank you to the public for providing tips and helping to get the children home safely. And coming up at 8, flood risks that plagued the Northwest last week are moving east this week. BC is looking to the Middle East to replace the U.S. as a lumber buyer after being left off Ottawa's Tariff Relief Fund. A ton of new childcare spaces are coming to the North Coast. And an object that lit up the northern skies last week was not a UFO. Probably. More on all that and more at 8 o'clock. But first, sports and weather. LeBron James' record 23rd NBA season is over, and it probably didn't end the way he'd hoped. Canada's own Shai Gilgeous-Alexander dropped 35 yesterday to give his Thunder a 115-110 win over LeBron's Lakers. That completes the sweep to send the defending champion Thunder back to the conference finals. Meanwhile, LeBron says he's not sure what the future holds, and that retirement is not out of the question. On the hardwood tonight, the Timberwolves and Spurs will look to break a 2-2 tie in Game 5 at 5 o'clock. In the NHL, a third-period barrage helped the Avalanche down the Wild 5-2. They scored four times in the frame, including the final three goals of the game, to take a 3-1 series lead. Montreal will look to do the same as they head into a 4 o'clock contest with the Sabres up 2-1. Anaheim and Vegas, meanwhile, are tied at 2 apiece heading into a 6:30 showdown. On the diamond, Jays ace Kevin Gausman notched his 2,000th career strikeout yesterday, but also took the loss. They fell 8-5 to the Rays and will send Patrick Corbin to the mound for Game 2 today at 4 o'clock. And taking a quick look at your updated temperatures now. 8 in Skidigit, 7 in Prince Rupert, 7 in Terrace and Kitimat, 4 in the Bulkley Valley and Lakes, 6 in Fort Nelson, 9 in Fort St. John, 5 in Moberly Lake, 1 in Atlin, -1 in Dease Lake, 1 in Lower Post, 8 in the Cariboo and Central Interior, 7 in Bella Coola, and 9 in Bella Bella. More news on the way at 8 o'clock. If you see anything newsworthy before then, send us an email, news@cfnrfm.ca. 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

0: Your Nation, your station, CFNR, 5440, one day in your life. It's 740, a very good Tuesday morning to you, and it's time for The Dirt, brought to you by Jepson Petroleum, Northwest Division. Shar has joined me. We start with some music news, Shar. The Red Hot Chili Peppers have sold their record music catalog to Warner Music Group in a deal worth, get this, more than $300 million. 5 years after the group sold its publishing rights for $150 million, they've unloaded their recorded output, 13 studio albums, in a deal that was completed last Friday. That is a whack of cash.
1: That is a lot of money. I wonder if they were hurting for cash.
0: I doubt it, but...
1: Yeah, like, but why now?
0: Oh.
1: I don't know. Yeah, I'm interested.
0: All right, more to come.
1: More to ponder. Eric Clapton, he's 81 years old, and, by the way, the only three-time inductee in the Rock and Roll Hall of Fame. He's still out on this full European tour, but he was wrapping up his set at the Movie Star Arena in Madrid last Thursday, and a fan threw a vinyl LP from the front rows that hit him in the chest.
0: Whoa.
1: Yeah. What the heck, man? He's 81 years old. I mean, you should never throw anything at the performer, but come on now.
0: Yeah.
1: So he was uninjured, or he appeared that way, but he walked off stage and was like, nope, not doing an encore, which, totally fair. Apparently, he planned to do Before You Accuse Me. And the whole crowd, like, lost it at the person that threw the vinyl, obviously. Oh, just ruined it for everyone.
0: Yeah. Yeah, I got to see him twice when he was younger in Detroit. Amazing performer.
1: Absolutely. I mean, that is not surprising at all.
0: Yeah.
1: Three-time Hall of Famer.
0: Yeah. I'm going to say, well, obviously, Cream, individual.
1: His solo stuff.
0: And it's got to be Derek and the Dominoes.
1: Oh, probably, yeah.
0: Yeah, got to look that up. All right, a documentary about last year's Oasis reunion tour is coming to theaters and Disney Plus in late summer. The untitled film was directed by Dylan Southern and Will Lovelace and produced by Peaky Blinders creator Stephen Knight. The documentary includes rehearsal, backstage, and onstage access, as well as the first joint interviews with Noel and Liam in over 25 years. I'm guessing if you don't like swearing, do not watch that.
1: Yeah, there's probably going to be a lot of swearing. I'm wondering if this is the one that was shot with all the footage from their kids.
0: Because, I don't know.
1: Because I know that their kids, like Liam and Noel's kids, were working together to do a documentary about Oasis. So I'm not sure if this is the same one.
0: Well, there's one way to find out.
1: I could probably Google it.
0: I was going to say watch it.
1: I could also watch it. I'll probably watch both of them if there are two.
0: There
1: if there's only one, just the one. The Late Show with Stephen Colbert is wrapping up on the 21st after 11 seasons. And last night was, you know, the start of his farewell. He had Jimmy Kimmel, Jimmy Fallon, Seth Meyers, and John Oliver on. They appeared all together. A reunion of Strike Force 5, which was a podcast they ran during the 2023 writers and actors strikes. And that was just so they could make money for their respective teams, which is very, very cool.
0: Yeah.
1: So apparently, Jimmy Kimmel announced that he's going to air a repeat of his own show on May 21st rather than compete, which is the same thing he did for David Letterman when he did his last show back in 2015. Which
0: yeah.
1: is kind of cool.
0: Yeah, it is. That's nice to see that they're, even though they're competition,
1: they're all very good friends.
0: Yes.
1: And they're very funny together.
0: Yeah, very cool. And that was what we call The Dirt. It was brought to you by Jepson Petroleum Northwest Division.
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0: is, its MSRP was just about $93,000, and they've lopped off $6,000 off of that right now, so $86,880, and that is a really nice piece that is in our stock right now and available to go. 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
3: Good morning. From the CFNR Newsroom, I'm Jeff Blagden, and this is your 9 o'clock news report. Last week's northwestern flood risks are migrating east this week, according to the River Forecast Center. A high stream flow advisory, which had been in place for the north coast, has been lifted. So too has one which had been covering bulky river streams around Houston and Telqua. But high stream flow advisories remain for the Central Coast, Nechaco Lakes, and Ominaka regions. Temperatures are expected to dip after today, and precipitation should be minor in the northwest, but other regions, particularly in the northeast and southeast, will see thunderstorms pick up later this week. That has flood risks in the northeast listed as minor, and the southeast at moderate this week. RCMP say an Amber Alert issued early yesterday morning worked exactly as intended. It was sent out at around 1 o'clock as police searched for two children taken from their Terrace home. They say tips flooded in, and within an hour and a half, they were able to locate the suspect's vehicle in Burns Lake. Two individuals were taken into custody as a result, and the children, both unharmed, are now in care. An investigation is ongoing, and more information will be released as needed. Terrace RCMP are sending a sincere thank you to the public for providing tips and helping to get the children home safely. With softwood lumber being left off of Ottawa's recent list of industries receiving U.S. tariff support, B.C. is being forced to look elsewhere to sell its lumber. Canada and the U.S. have been embroiled over softwood lumber tariffs since Donald Trump was just the apprentice guy. But despite that, the industry will not be eligible for Ottawa's new $1.5 billion tariff relief loan plan. Yesterday, Forest Minister Ravi Parmar announced an additional $12 million to market B.C. wood products globally. It will focus on developing new partners to curb the dependence on the U.S. market. Parmar says that Saudi Arabia and Dubai are prime targets for new customers in need. That's in addition to Asian markets like China, where Premier David Eby is headed in a few weeks. His trip is aimed specifically at bolstering the lumber market. As it stands, U.S. tariffs on Canadian lumber imports are around 45%, while China's are zero. Nishka researcher Dr. Amy Parent was among 14 women honored with distinction awards by the YWCA last week. Dr. Parent, whose Nishka name is Sigidimnak Nak Sawit, took home the award for reconciliation. She serves as Canada's research chair for Indigenous governance and education. Globally, she's also UNESCO's co-chair in Indigenous knowledge, research, governance, and rematriation. In 2023, she captured headlines and awards the world over for her efforts to rematriate the Nishak Memorial Pole. She led a Nishka delegation sent to bring the totem pole back home after years in the National Museum of Scotland. It set a precedent as the first pole ever rematriated to Canada from the UK. The pole now stands in Lough Kilsap. If you spotted a weird glowing object in the sky last Tuesday, don't worry, you weren't alone. And it wasn't aliens. Probably. According to the Canadian Space Agency, it was nothing more than a space jellyfish, which is a burst of light created by clouds of burnt-off fuel during rocket thrusts. They say the timing and position of the strange light was consistent with a SpaceX rocket launch. People across northern BC and Alberta reported seeing the burst of light at around 10 o'clock last Tuesday night. It corresponds with U.S. President Donald Trump's release of the UFO files, but I'm sure that's just a coincidence. And that was your news for this hour. If you see anything newsworthy out there, send us an email, news@cfnrfm.ca. Sports and weather, next. In the sports world, LeBron James' record 23rd NBA season is over, and it probably didn't end the way he'd hoped. Canada's own Shai Gilgeous-Alexander dropped 35 yesterday to give his Thunder a 115-110 win over LeBron's Lakers. That completes the sweep to send the defending champion Thunder back to the conference finals. Meanwhile, LeBron says he's not sure what the future holds, and that retirement is not out of the question. On the hardwood tonight, the Timberwolves and Spurs will look to break a 2-2 tie in Game 5 at 5 o'clock. In the NHL, a third-period barrage helped the Avalanche down the Wild 5-2. They scored four times in the frame, including the final three goals of the game, to take a 3-1 series lead. Montreal will look to do the same as they head into a 4 o'clock contest with the Sabres up 2-1. Anaheim and Vegas, meanwhile, are tied at 2 apiece, heading into a 6:30 showdown. On the diamond, Jays ace Kevin Gausman notched his 2,000th career strikeout yesterday, but also took the loss. They fell 8-5 to the Rays, and will send Patrick Corbin to the mound for Game 2 today at 4 o'clock. And taking a quick look at your updated temperatures now. 9 in Skidigit, 8 in Prince Rupert, 8 in Terrace and Kitimat, 6 in the Bulkley Valley and Lakes, 6 in Fort Nelson, 10 in Fort St. John, 7 in Oberlin Lake, 2 in Atlin, 1 in Dease Lake, 2 in Lower Post, 8 in the Caribou and Central Interior, 9 in Bella Coola, and 11 in Bella Bella. More news on the way at 11 o'clock. If you see anything newsworthy before then, send us an email, news@cfnrfm.ca. 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

Steve Earle, his big hit Copperhead Road on CFNR. I'm CP. If you are a fan of getting out there, losing a couple of golf balls and having a ton of fun, well, here's an event for you. The Fairway for Care Golf Scramble is coming up Saturday, May 23rd at the Skeena Valley Golf and Country Club. 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
1: Lots of fans excited about their reunion tour. They'll be coming to Vancouver and the PNE this summer, the Guess Who and Sour Sweet. I'm CP. We all know that Canadians are passionate hockey fans, and you will not find a more passionate hockey base than the Montreal Canadiens fans. As an example, in their last series against Tampa Bay, hospitals there reported a dramatic dip in ER visits during game nights. Here's a word of advice. If you think you're having a heart attack, you should probably go to the hospital right away. I don't think watching overtime in a Stanley Cup playoff game would be a great way to keep your heart in check.

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0: 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Phil Collins just getting inducted into the Rock and Roll Hall of Fame as a solo artist. That was another day in paradise. Here's The Watchmen. 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

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Some CP. If you own an iPhone, Apple might owe you money. 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Those eligible can expect to receive a letter or email telling you how to file a claim. Refunds are expected to be $25 to $95. Is it just me, or is it ironic that the world's biggest smartphone company is contacting you by mail?

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Your Nation, your station, Van Halen on CFNR. Well, that's going to do it for me. Another day is in the books. I'll be back again tomorrow with another chance for you to guess at some movie trivia for a Ricky's gift card. That coming up around 8:20. As I make my way out, here's a word from Lupita Nyong'o, who said, "You can't rely on how you look to sustain you. What sustains us, what is fundamentally beautiful, is compassion for yourself and for those around you." I'm CP saying see ya.

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3: Good morning. From the CFNR Newsroom, I'm Jeff Blagden, and this is your 11 o'clock news report. Last week's northwestern flood risks are migrating east this week, according to the River Forecast Center. A high stream flow advisory, which had been in place for the north coast, has been lifted. So too has one which had been covering Bulkley River streams around Houston and Telqua. But high stream flow advisories remain for the Central Coast, Nechako Lakes, and Ameneka regions. Temperatures are expected to dip after today, and precipitation should be minor in the northwest. But other regions, particularly in the northeast and southeast, will see thunderstorms pick up later this week. That has flood risks in the northeast listed as minor, and the southeast at moderate this week. RCMP say an Amber Alert issued early yesterday morning worked exactly as intended. It was sent out at around 1 o'clock as police searched for two children taken from their terrace home. They say tips flooded in, and within an hour and a half, they were able to locate the suspect's vehicle in Burns Lake. Two individuals were taken into custody as a result, and the children, both unharmed, are now in care. An investigation is ongoing, and more information will be released as needed. Terrace RCMP are sending a sincere thank you to the public for providing tips and helping to get the children home safely. With softwood lumber being left off of Ottawa's recent list of industries receiving U.S. tariff support, B.C. is being forced to look elsewhere to sell its lumber. Canada and the U.S. have been embroiled over softwood lumber tariffs since Donald Trump was just the apprentice guy. But despite that, the industry will not be eligible for Ottawa's new $1.5 billion tariff relief loan plan. Yesterday, Forest Minister Ravi Parmar announced an additional $12 million to market BC wood products globally. It will focus on developing new partners to curb the dependence on the U.S. market. Parmar says that Saudi Arabia and Dubai are prime targets for new customers in need. That's in addition to Asian markets like China, where Premier David Eby is headed in a few weeks. His trip is aimed specifically at bolstering the lumber market. As it stands, U.S. tariffs on Canadian lumber imports are around 45%, while China's are zero. Three of the 17 new childcare facilities coming to B.C. in the first half of the year are on the North Coast. It's just one part of the province's new innovative approach to finding more spaces. In Terrace, the Kitsilis Childcare Center will bring 70 new spaces for toddlers and school-aged kids. The Lac Vallée Ames Daycare started accepting new applicants last month. They'll host a total of 62 new spaces split between infants, toddlers, preschool, and school-aged kids. And in Masset, the Aditsine Center will bring 32 new spaces, mostly for toddlers and infants. In addition, the province has announced new funding for school districts. It will help them identify and repurpose existing rooms to create new on-site childcare options. Once open, the 17 new facilities and any new ones under the program will benefit from reduced fees through Childcare BC. If you spotted a weird glowing object in the sky last Tuesday, don't worry, you weren't alone. And it wasn't aliens. Probably. According to the Canadian Space Agency, it was nothing more than a space jellyfish, which is a burst of light created by clouds of burnt-off fuel during rocket thrusts. They say the timing and position of the strange light was consistent with a SpaceX rocket launch. People across northern BC and Alberta reported seeing the burst of light at around 10 o'clock last Tuesday night. It corresponds with U.S. President Donald Trump's release of the UFO files, but I'm sure that's just a coincidence. And that was your news for this hour. If you see anything newsworthy out there, send us an email, news@cfnrfm.ca. Sports and weather, next. In the sports world, LeBron James' record 23rd NBA season is over, and it probably didn't end the way he'd hoped. Canada's own Shai Gilgeous-Alexander dropped 35 yesterday to give his Thunder a 115-110 win over LeBron's Lakers. That completes the sweep to send the defending champion Thunder back to the conference finals. Meanwhile, LeBron says he's not sure what the future holds. and that retirement is not out of the question. On the hardwood tonight, the Timberwolves and Spurs will look to break a 2-2 tie in Game 5 at 5 o'clock. In the NHL, a third-period barrage helped the Avalanche down the Wild 5-2. They scored four times in the frame, including the final three goals of the game, to take a 3-1 series lead. Montreal will look to do the same as they head into a 4 o'clock contest with the Sabres up 2-1. Anaheim and Vegas, meanwhile, are tied at 2 apiece heading into a 6:30 showdown. On the diamond, Jays ace Kevin Gausman notched his 2,000th career strikeout yesterday, but also took the loss. They fell 8-5 to the Rays and will send Patrick Corbin to the mound for Game 2 today at 4 o'clock. And taking a quick look at your updated temperatures now. 9 in Skidigit, 8 in Prince Rupert, 8 in Terrace and Kitimat, 6 in the Bulkley Valley and Lakes, 6 in Fort Nelson, 10 in Fort St. John, 7 in Ripley Lake, 2 in Atlin, 1 in Dease Lake, 2 in Lower Post, 8 in the Caribou and Central Interior, 9 in Bella Coola, and 11 in Bella Bella. More news on the way at noon. If you see anything newsworthy before then, send us an email, news@cfnrfm.ca. 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
4: Yout, Kobe Smith, Kilasa Nugwa. A new wildfire which sparked near Moberly Lake last night is one of the largest out-of-control blazes in BC right now. It's covering around 40 hectares at the foot of Windy Creek, northeast of the community. Air tankers and helicopters arrived late last night to assist the ground crews fighting the flames. It is believed to be human-caused. Another out-of-control fire is burning southwest of Fort Nelson on the east edge of the Stone Mountain Park. It is covering just over 1 hectare well south of the Highway 97 and is believed to be lightning-caused. In total, there are 21 active fires in BC this morning, but just 5 are out of control. Last week's northwest flood risks are migrating east this week, according to the Rural Forecast Center. A high stream flow advisory, which had been in place for the north coast, has been lifted. So too has covering the bulky river streams around Houston and Telqua. But high stream flow advisories remain for the central coast, the Chaco Lakes, and Amanika regions. Temperatures are expected to dip after today, and rain should be minor in the northwest. But other regions, particularly in the northeast and southeast, will see thunderstorms pick up later this week. That has flood risks in the northeast listed as minor and the southeast as moderate this week. The Yukon government says there is currently no risk to anyone in the territory after authorities released details about the 4 Canadians who were struck on a cruise ship at the center of a hantavirus outbreak. The chief medical officer of the health says 2 of the people who were flown to BC on Sunday, where they are now isolating for at least 21 days, are Yukoners. Dr. Sudeet Rana Day says none of the 4 people are have symptoms, but it is determined that they should stay in BC because the province is better equipped to deliver the care needed if their conditions change. He says authorities in Yukon will be close contact with those in BC, and when the couple is transferred back to their home community, they will ensure there is proper monitoring plan in place. A newly obtained report details flaring equipment problems and emissions surpassing limits at LNG Canada. The LNG Canada report to the BC Energy Regulator says one of its acid gas indicators was offline for all of March for extended maintenance. Meanwhile, the average volume of flares during the month was 3 times the amount allowed under LNG Canada permit. One environmental group calls the regulator to hold LNG Canada accountable for its permits. Work to remove wildfire fuels and hazard in Culse Pie is now underway. It is a continuation of fuel removal work that has already been underway in the Kitsilas communities. K5T has been contracted to carry out the work, which includes brushing, debris removal, and identifying other hazards. Crews have started work along Queensway Drive and will continue toward Culse Pie Crescent in the coming days. Anyone with questions looking to identify hazards or with fire smart ideas can reach out to 250-635-5084. That's your news to the hour. If there's news in your community, contact our news team by emailing news@cfnrfm.ca. We're going to take a break and be right back with your sports and weather.
5: We are Kitsum Kalem, an original tribe of the Tsimshian Nation. Tsimshian means people of the Skeena River. Our ancestral lands are like you, are located in and around the Kitsum Kalem watershed, Skeena River, and North Coast. Kitsum Kalem has always been intimately connected with the other Tsimshian tribes through marriages, adoptions, and sharing of our resources and common ground. To shed more light on this message, here's our Samoigit Weetadildal of Wapsligaf, Hereditary Chief Don Roberts.
6: What the word Tsimshian means, people in the river. No, we're people up the Tsimshian. We're people of multiple resources, and we're people that were all one. And we got different tribes, different WAPs, but we're still one.
5: Kitsum Kalem, an original tribe of the Tsimshian Nation.
4: In sports, the Montreal Canadiens can take a commanding 3-1 lead over Buffalo tonight in Game 4 of their second-round playoff series at the Bell Center. Montreal dropped the opener but has won two straight. Game 5 is set for Thursday in Buffalo. Also tonight, Vegas and Anaheim go to head-to-head as their series is tied at 2-2 heading into Game 5. Anaheim picked up a crucial victory on home ice over the weekend to get back even against Vegas. The Montreal Victoire and Minnesota Frost will try again tonight. The series-deciding fifth game of their team's PWHL semifinal was postponed yesterday due to safety concerns related to an illness on the Montreal side. Minnesota is the two-time defending Walter Cup champions. And over to the hardwood, the Spurs host the Timberwolves tonight in their second-round series tied at 2-2. The Spurs won two straight to grab a 2-1 lead before the T-Wolves responded with a victory at home in Game 4. And that's your sports update today. For your weather this hour, Skeldiget is sunny with 10, same as Prince Rupert. Terrace and Kitimat is cloudy with 11. Bunkie Valley and Lancaster, cloudy with 13. Fort Nelson is mixed and sunny cloud with 15. Fort Nelson is sunny with 14. Marble Lake is cloudy with 14. Allen sunny with 5. Dease Lake sunny with 6. Lower Post sunny with 8. Caribou Sun and Terrace sunny with 12. Ballycula sunny with 15. And Balabala is sunny with 14.
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3: Yo, it's Kobe Smith, Kilasa Nugwa. The suspected human-caused wildfire discovered northeast of Moberly Lake last night near the Windy Creek has now grown to 200 hectares in size and is still considered to be burning out of control, as the latest update from the BC Wildfire Service. Two unit crews have been assigned from the Prince George Fire Center, with helicopters and heavy equipment supporting ground operations and air tankers standing by to assist if needed. Fire officials say containment lines were put in place last night along the fire's north and south flanks, with work today focused on extending it around the fire's perimeter. Cool temperatures last night had kept the fire at bay, but with temperatures today in the low 20s, along with light winds and low humidity, the fire had been expected to flare up. At this time, no evacuation alerts or orders have been issued for the surrounding areas. But as usual, the public has been advised to avoid the fire zone while crews continue to work. We'll have more updates as the situation develops. The BC Nurses Union says members have voted overwhelmingly in favor of strike action in their labor dispute with the province. It says more than 98% of those who voted approved the use of strike action. Union President Irina Geer says the vote does not mean the nurses are immediately going to on strike, but it does send them a message to the province that the group is united and in their bid for a better benefits and payment. The union represents about 55,000 nurses in BC, and more than 50,000 members took part in the strike vote. A United Nations panel and First Nation leaders are calling on Ottawa to eliminate the second-generation cutoff in the Indian Act. A bill being studied by a House of Commons committee seeks to remove that cutoff, but Canadian Indigenous Service Minister has signaled her government will not support it. Current law uses a formula to determine whether a person qualifies for full or half First Nation status. Some leaders say the formula punishes people over their choice of marriage partners. New documents obtained by a University of Victoria air quality researchers show LNG Canada continues to discharge more gas than it's allowed to burn off through the flaring at its facility on the BC North Coast. The documents obtained under Freedom of Information proceedings show LNG Canada filed an emissions report to the BC Energy Regulator detailing the facility's operation issues, including cracks that develop on the flare tip in February. The replacement work is set for mid-June, while the facility is diverting gas to a spare tip that was the largest source of flaring at the site by volume in March. The report says LNG Canada's permit allows discharge from the spare flare as required without a specific limit in non-routine scenarios. That's your news of the hour. If there's news in your community, contact our news team by emailing news@cfnrfm.ca. In sports, Canadians are back on the ice tonight to take on the Buffalo as they look to take a commanding 3-1 series lead in Game 4 of their second-round playoff series at Bell Centre. Also, the Ducks will go head-to-head as they take on Vegas tonight, as that series has tied 2 games apiece heading into Game 5. And over to the hardwood, the San Antonio Spurs will host Minnesota Timberwolves tonight, with their series also tied at 2-2. As for updated temperatures at this hour across the region, Skagit, Prince Rupert 11, Terrace and Kitimat 14, Buggy Valley and Lakes District 18, Fort Nelson 19, Fort St. John 16, Moberly Lake 18, Allen 9, Dease Lake 12, same as Lower Post, Caribou Sun Interior 20, same as Ballycoola and Bella Bella.
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Your Nation, your station, CFNR. That was What's Your Name by Lynyrd Skynyrd. Amasa, Amagari Silix. Good day and good afternoon. I'm back. I hope you all had a good weekend, especially all you mothers out there. I took Eileen and our little kids to Prince George this weekend. Something for, you know, mom to do with the kids. Even a little time away from the kids was really cool. And I have to admit, I did a pretty amazing on this road trip. Most of the other times, other trips combined, I end up like Joey from Friends when he drives to Las Vegas for work. You know, he doesn't even get like an hour down the road and says to Chandler, feeling a little tired. Maybe you should take over. I don't know what it is. I get so sleepy and I end up getting like an hour or two of sleep. And then, you know, I can drive the rest away. It didn't happen much this time. I definitely patted myself on the back when we got home. Like, wow. I did that. That won't be the last time I'm on the road this week. I'll be heading to Prince Rupert live on location this Thursday. That is very cool. I'll be in Chances. Very exciting. I don't gamble much, but when I do, it's going to be, you know, so much fun. Make sure to know your limit and play within it. I've always wanted to say that. Oh, this next song that I'm going to play for you, I definitely heard when I was working in Alberta. It was on the radio station, and I was like, what is that? I was working alone, so that's why I was like, I need to try and figure this out. You know, Shazam? It wasn't even a thing back then. So I was like, I got to try and figure this out. So I did the old school thing and called the radio station. I'm like, what is this song? He's like, it's called that song. I was like, can't do that. It's Big Wreck on Your Nation, Your Station, CFNR.

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1: Your Nation, your station, CFNR. That was the J-Gals band with Loved Is. It is time for the birthday bash. I have quite the list for you today because I'll be sending out birthday shout-outs for yesterday and today. Okay, happy birthday to Crystal McKay from New Ianch, Veronica Milton from Gitchagukla, Vicky Morrison from Uncle Lamb, Deb Ritter from Terrace, Lena Doolin from King Colas, James Cromartie from Terrace, Ashley Robinson from Burnaby, Tyrone Argenson from Richmond, Ashley Harris from Gitlach Dynamics, Presley Roberts from Terrace, and CFNR's very own Shauna Armenko. And for today, happy birthday to Christine Gore from Prince Rupert, and from my emails, happy birthday to Tisha Pierre from Whitsett, much love from Grandma Virginia, Uncle Mark and Auntie Deb, and happy belated birthday to Jessica Robinson from Kittasu. Happy birthday to all of you. Hope you had an amazing day today and yesterday. Here's a quote to carry with you today. It's from the whimsical Dr. Seuss story, Horton Hears a Who. Today's your day. Your mountain is waiting, so go get on your way. Let's celebrate with a little music. Here is Stuck in the Middle with you. That's right, Steeler's Wheel. Happy birthday from all of us here at CFNR.

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0: Your Nation, your station, CFNR. That was the Rolling Stones with Emotional Rescue. Who doesn't love a good fun fact? I mean, you hear something completely random and your brain instantly goes, that was oddly awesome. All right, it is time once again for oddly awesome fun facts. And today I've got another batch of random ones that'll catch you off guard too. The very first production called an iPhone wasn't made by Apple at all. It was actually a web ensemble desk phone with a video screen sold back in 1998 by a company called Infogear. Can you believe it? It totally flopped. The energy burned by players during a professional tennis match could apparently power a smartphone for an entire year. Yeah, isn't that crazy? And about 3% of people suffer from something called anosmia, which means they can't smell anything at all. Imagine never smelling fresh popcorn or at the movies or eczema night. Oh, I need that fire bread. And this one made me rethink my hairstyle choices, because over-tight ponytails and man buns can actually cause bald spots over time. So if your forehead keeps getting bigger, that's your warning. All right, let's clear out some of those weird facts and get back to the music. Here is Working for the Weekend. That's right, Loverboy on CFNR.
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Your Nation, your station, CFNR. That was Crystal Shawanda with Preaching a Blues. Hey, if you're looking for something big to do this summer, get ready for an epic weekend at Crab Fest. That's right, this one's making a huge comeback, featuring headliners Mercules and Glass Tiger. Oh man, I would love to see this. I've heard a bunch of Glass Tiger, especially one where he did a collab with Susan Glukark. You got to take a listen out for that. Plus, there's also some heavy hitters that are participating as well, like Derek Miller and George Leach. Oh, how very exciting. If you want more information, or if you'd like to get yourself some tickets, go to ginkgo.ca/crabfest, and tickets are $100 per day. Super duper exciting. CFNR is going to be live on location, so you can hear, even on the airwaves here, how things are going. Or check it out all out for yourself. Like I said, it's that easy. ginkgo.ca/crabfest. All right, let's get back to the music. Here is the Beatles on CFNR.

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3: Yo, it's Kobe Smith, Kilasa Nugwa. The suspected human-caused wildfire discovered northeast of Moberly Lake last night near Windy Creek has now grown to 200 hectares in size and is still considered to be burning out of control as of the latest update from the BC Wildfire Service. Two unit crews have been assigned from the Prince George Fire Center, with helicopters and heavy equipment supporting ground operations and air tankers standing by to assist if needed. Fire officials say containment lines were put in place last night along the fire's north and south flanks, with work today focused on extending it around the fire's perimeter. Cold temperatures last night had kept the fire at bay, but with temperatures today in the low 20s, along with light winds and low humidity, the fire had been expected to flare up. At this time, no evacuation alerts or orders have been issued for the surrounding areas. But as usual, the public has been advised to avoid the fire zone while crews continue to work. We'll have more updates as the situation develops. The number of positive hantavirus cases internally has grown since the evacuation of the Source expedition ship this weekend, although no cases have been reported in Canada. Today, Spain's health ministry announced a passenger who evacuated from the ship tested positive for the virus. The World Health Organization says that brings the total number of deaths to 3 and cases to 11. In Canada, 10 people have been exposed to the virus and 9 remain in self-isolation. If they develop symptoms, the British Columbia's provincial health officer says health officials are ready to test and treat them. So far, they all remain asymptomatic, according to their respective provinces of Ontario, Quebec, Alberta, and BC. While some Canadians have taken to social media to express their opposition to the census, Stats Canada has asked Canadians to fill out the census form by today. The census must be held every 5 years under the Federal Stats Act. Several people have posted pictures of ripped-up forms on envelopes marked Return to Sender, sometimes with angry messages to Prime Minister Mark Carney. Although one MP says the census is not a personal data grab by the Prime Minister, it's instead how Canada collects the data it used to make informed decisions about how much funding and infrastructure is needed in communities. And work to remove wildfire fuels and hazards in coal supply is now underway. It's continuation of fuel removal work that has already been underway in the Kitsilas communities. K5T has been contracted to carry out the work, which includes brushing, debris removal, and identifying other fire hazards. Crews have started work along Queensway Drive and will continue toward Coal Supply Crescent in the coming days. Anyone with questions, looking to identify hazards, or with fire smart ideas can reach out to 250-635-5084. That's your news to the hour. If there's news in your community, contact our news team by emailing news@cfnrfm.ca. In sports, the Montreal Canadiens can take a commanding 3-1 lead over Buffalo tonight in Game 4 of their second-round playoff series at the Bell Centre. Montreal dropped the opener but has won 2 straight. Game 5 is set for Thursday in Buffalo. Also tonight, Vegas and Anaheim go to head-to-head as their series is tied at 2-2 heading into Game 5. Anaheim picked up a crucial victory on home ice over the weekend to get back even against Vegas. The Montreal Victoires and Minnesota Frost will try again tonight. The series deciding 5th game of their team's PWHL semifinal was postponed yesterday due to safety concerns related to an illness on the Montreal side. Minnesota is the 2-time defending Walter Cup champions. And over to the hardwood, the Spurs host the Timberwolves tonight in their second round series tied at 2-2. The Spurs won 2 straight to grab a 2-1 lead before the T-Wolves responded with a victory at home in Game 4. And that's your sports update today. For your weather at this hour, Skilligate is sunny with 11, same as Prince Rupert. Terrace and Kitimat cloudy with 14. Bunky Valley and Lake Sister cloudy with 17. Fort Nelson is mixed with sun and cloud with 17. Fort St. John is sunny with 16. Marble Lake sunny with 18. Allen sunny with 10. Thieves Lake is sunny with 12. Lower Post sunny with 11. Caribou San Antonio sunny with 20, same as Bella Coola. And Bella Bella is mix of sun and cloud with 20.
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Your Nation, your station, CFNR, that was Black Hole Sun by Soundgarden. Amagarisolex, good day and good afternoon. Man, hope you're all having a good Tuesday so far. Man, we are already 12 days into this month. That's right, in two more days, we are officially 2 weeks into May. Time needs to slow down. But I am excited for a bunch of things that are happening this month. For example, Salmon Fest is literally right around the corner now. That definitely blows my mind because I feel like I've been waiting for it all year round and it felt like it was forever away. Not so much anymore. If you have never been to Salmon Fest, this year they're celebrating their 12th annual. And it all started in, I think it was one of the elementary schools. I can't remember which exactly, but that was around the first time that they started. I was actually talking with Kiefer over at the 2026 Expo and Forum this past weekend, and he said that when he first started working CFNR, that was just getting started, and he loved going to Salmon Fest, which is so very cool because I love going to Salmon Fest, and to be a part of the first ones, so super exciting. So it's happening on the 22nd and 23rd, I believe. That's right, 23rd and 22nd of May. So if you're going to be, you know, in the area, if you got nothing to do for the weekend, I highly suggest you go check it out. It's going to be at the, where is that? Prince Rupert. Oh, it just fell out of my head, but I'll come back and let you know. So we got some more great stuff that I want to share with you in this hour. And Harlequin is definitely a great way to kick off this hour. Oh, Sweet Things in Life. Such a good tune. The opening line always hooks people right away. Perfect cruising around the town kind of song. So if you're out there cruising right now, you better turn it up because it's not a bad song. I'll be back in just a little bit. Until then, here's Harlequin on CFNR.

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Your Nation, Your Station, CFNR. That was Wanton Song by Led Zeppelin. All right, I got some fresh rock news for you. This is Backstage Pass. Let's get into it. It's time to listen to the music. This is Rock Talk with the Chat. All right, so if you're an Oasis fan, this is some pretty exciting stuff. A brand new documentary about last year's massive reunion tour is officially on the way, and it'll be hitting theaters on Disney Plus later this summer. Now, this isn't just some quick behind-the-scenes special either. They apparently had a full rehearsal access, backstage footage, live concert moments, and probably the biggest thing of all, new joint interviews with Noel and Liam Gallagher for the first time in over 25 years. Honestly, that alone makes this worth watching, because if you know Oasis' history, those two are arguing was almost as legendary as the music itself. And I'm really curious to see what the vibe is going to be like now after all of these years. And now, for my favorite part, this is what I love about this break. Here's Wonderwall with the very song that I love from this group. It is Wonderwall. I meant to say that the other way around. By Oasis. I'll be back in just a few more moments with some more great stuff and also, of course, more great music. It is Oasis right here on Your Nation, Your Station, CFNR.

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Your Nation, your station, CFNR. That was Going Up Country by Canned Heat. Man, I love listening to this song, especially on blast when I'm on the road. All right, if you're looking to celebrate something, I've got one for you. Celebrate It starts right now. Today's National Day is Nettie Fudge Day, and I might have some, you know, I've had something similar to this. Thanks to Costco, we tried to look for the animal crackers mixed with Reese's, but we couldn't find any. But we did find Reese's Bark, which is broken up chocolate bars with Reese's.

pieces in it and nuts. And I think they're delicious, but Eileen thinks they taste like dollar store chocolate with peanut butter. Yeah, not a fan. I was supposed to bring them to work today, but somehow I left my lunch bag at home. Good thing I had to buy, you know, my lunch for today because I slept in very late today. Before we left PG, though, I do have to admit the chocolate fudge sundaes at Costco are pretty delicious. And was just missing some of those nuts. But the best place I had to have a treat like this with the nutty fudge has to go to Dairy Queen. I mean, if you try the peanut butter parfait, oh, very delicious. So if you decide to celebrate today, get that and make sure to share your photos and tag it hashtag Happy Nutty Fudge Day. Oh, man, I could definitely go for those right now. So good. I mean, who doesn't love ice cream, especially with nutty fudge in it? I'll be back in just a few moments. Got some more great music taking us away. This one is Eddie Money. Two tickets to paradise. I'm hoping to share some celebrity birthdays a little bit later, too. You know, great music. CFNR.

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Your nation, your station, CFNR. That was Reservation Road by Nadwan. Welcome back to the Afternoon Drive. There's a really cool event happening right now. So if you're into the outdoors, hunting, fishing, camping gear, or just checking out cool stuff around town, this event will be right up your alley. It is the Hunts Mania, or the Hunt Mania's Gun and Sportsman Show, and has come to Terrace at the curling rink. That's right, it is happening now, running through Wednesday to May 13th. So if you miss out today, you still have until Wednesday to go check it out. And they're bringing in a huge selection of firearms, hunting equipment, fishing tackle, outdoor gear, and more. Plus, if you've got gear collecting dust at home, this is also one of those places where you can have, you know, people would love to buy, sell, and trade. There's also going to be a silent auction happening as well throughout the event, so you might even walk away with something pretty awesome. So the hours are different each day. So Tuesday, tomorrow, it'll be from 10 a.m. to 8 p.m. And then Wednesday, it'll be from 10 a.m. to 6 p.m. Admission is $10 for adults at the door, and kids under 13 will get in for free. For more information, you can check out huntmaniashows.com. And if you miss it here in Terrace, like I said, don't worry, because Hunt Mania is actually making its way to Prince Rupert, and that's running from May 14th to the 16th. I actually don't even remember if I mentioned it the first time. But it will be going to Prince Rupert if you miss it. All right, I'll be back in just a few. Here is Prism on Your Nation, Your Station, CFNR.

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0: More updates as the situation develops. A United Nations panel on the rights of Indigenous people says the Canadian government has an opportunity to address forced assimilation in the Indian Act. It has to do with how individuals qualify for full or half First Nation status under the Act. The bill is currently being studied by a House of Commons committee that seeks to remove the second generation cutoff. A longtime critic of the Indian Act says Canada's Indigenous minister is using consultations as cover to further delay removing the cutoff and restoring First Nation status to the children of rights holders. Meanwhile, Minister Mandy Galmasti has signaled that her government will not support the cutoff removal. And, with peace talks between the United States and Iran deadlocked, the price of oil and gas continues to soar around the globe. In the Northwest, specifically around the Terrace area, regular gas is selling for between $1.89.9 per liter and $1.91.9 per liter, depending on the station, down slightly from $1.94 to $1.97 per liter reported yesterday around town. Prices are similar in Prince George today, hovering at just over $1.90 per liter for regular gas. In Vancouver, however, regular gas is selling for upwards of $2.10 per liter, with some stations reportedly selling for as high as $2.18.9 per liter, according to prices submitted to GasBuddy.com today. And that's your news to the hour. If there's news in your community, contact our news team by emailing news@cfnrfm.ca. And for more stories in the North and Northwest, check out our website, cfnrfm.ca. Kobe Smith has your sports update coming up, then I'll be back with your local weather.
1: In sports, the Montreal Canadiens can take a commanding 3-1 lead over Buffalo tonight in Game 4 of their second-round playoff series at the Bell Center. Montreal dropped the opener but has won two straight. Game 5 is set for Thursday in Buffalo. Also tonight, Vegas and Anaheim go to head-to-head as their series is tied at 2-2 heading into Game 5. Anaheim picked up a crucial victory on home ice over the weekend to get back even against Vegas. The Montreal Victoire and Minnesota Frost will try again tonight. The series deciding fifth game of their team's PWHL semifinal was postponed yesterday due to safety concerns related to an illness on the Montreal side. Minnesota is the two-time defending Walter Cup champions. And over to the hardwood, the Spurs host the Timberwolves tonight in their second-round series tied at 2-2. The Spurs won two straight to grab a 2-1 lead before the T-Wolves responded with a victory at home in Game 4. And that's your sports update today.
0: And as for your current weather conditions around the region, in Skidigat, 11 degrees and mainly sunny. Prince Rupert, 14 degrees and mainly cloudy. Terrace and Kitimat, 16 degrees and cloudy. In the Bulkley Valley and Lakes District, 18 degrees and cloudy. In Fort Nelson, 18 degrees and cloudy. In Fort St. John, 17 degrees and cloudy. In Mobley Lake, 20 degrees and cloudy. In Atlin, 11 degrees and cloudy. In Deese Lake, 13 degrees and cloudy. In Lower Post, 15 degrees and cloudy. In the Caribou Central Interior, 22 degrees and sunny. In Bella Coola, 19 degrees and cloudy. And in Bella Bella, 19 degrees and cloudy. And that's your news, weather, and sports update. I'm Nathan Jordan for CFNR News.
1: For your report for today, across the region, Highway 16 is mostly bare and wet with good driving conditions across the region. Watch out for fog patches during the early morning hours, especially near Terrace, Smithers, and Burns Lake. Over to Highway 37 region is reporting mainly wet sections with some areas of compact snow and slush in higher elevations. Drivers should be prepared for changing conditions and limited service along the route. Along Highway 37A region is wet with possible rockfall in steep terrain areas. Use caution and watch out for maintenance crews. Along Highway 97 is mostly bare with good travel conditions. However, drivers may encounter wildlife and fog in low-lying areas through the Peace region. Highway 20 toward Ballycoola has mixed spring driving conditions with wet sections and possible debris near avalanche zones in hillside areas. Along Highway 29 through the Peace region is mainly bare and dry, but watch out for construction activity and wildlife along the highway. And the Nishka Highway is mostly wet and with some gravel sections and reduced visibility possible in rain showers. Drivers are reminded to slow down and use caution in remote stretches. As always, check Tribe AC before heading out, and that's your report for today.
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Your nation, your station, CFNR. That was Dirty Deeds Done Dirt Cheap. What a great way to kick off the 4 p.m. hour, eh? Speaking of which, Amasa, Amagari Silex, good day and good afternoon. Welcome back to the afternoon drive. I hope you're all enjoying your Tuesday so far. So last week I talked a little bit about Nintendo Direct. Now, this is all to you Nintendo gamers out there, all you Nintendo geeks, everybody that loves playing Nintendo. I know you're probably excited just as much as I am for the new Star Fox game. So if you watch the latest Super Mario Galaxy movie, they did add Star Fox in there. And that was kind of like a little, Easter egg of what was to come. Because at that time, when the movie came out, we had no idea that this game was even, possibly happening. We just knew that it's a great game. It's a playoff to Nintendo 64's version of Star Fox. And that was so much fun. So far, I've talked to a few people about this, and they are all just as excited about this game because it was amazing. It was so much fun to play. And I checked out, Nintendo Direct, and the graphics are insane. It looks very real. I noticed there are some people that are not happy with the way the animals look, the characters, but that's, they needed an upgrade, and they needed to look, animalistic. more like themselves. So I love it. I can't wait to, play this game and see what else happens. Also online. Everybody I've been talking to, I'm like, if you get the Switch and you get this game, we've got to become friends and play this game. Because there's like co-op mode, there's battle mode, there's online game that you could do. It's going to be so much fun to play. I can't wait for it to come out. All I know so far is that it's coming out in 2026. Somewhere I missed a release date, but sometime this year, it is getting released to the Switch too. Oh, super exciting. I'll be back with some more great content for you in this hour, so don't go away. This is Canada's First Nations Radio, April Wine, CFNR.

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Your Nation, Your Station, CFNR. That was White Hot by Tom Cochran and Red Ryder. From Hollywood to your living room, this is The Spotlight. There is a new movie coming soon to Netflix, and it's called 72 Hours. It's definitely giving me the Hangover vibes, but in this case, it's everything that's happening in 72 hours, and it stars Kevin Hart and a group of kids in their 20s. What could go wrong?

Thank you so much, Neil Diamond. So, oh, excuse me. There we go. Well, apparently, can happen, like, a lot. Kevin Hart plays the guy trying to relive his younger party days after getting dragged into a wild weekend with a much younger crowd. And we're talking chaos, bad decisions, nonstop partying, and the kind of moments that probably should never have been posted online. Honestly, it sounds like one of those movies where you laugh the whole time while also thinking, yep, I'm way too old for that now. 72 Hours is expected to hit Netflix later this year with streaming planned for 2026. So if you're into the over-the-top comedy, party disaster movies, and Kevin Hart doing Kevin Hart things, this one might be worth adding to your watch list. And now we're going to get into a song that they used in the Hangover films. You remember the one with Mike Tyson? Yeah, this is that very song. It's In the Air Tonight by Phil Collins right here on Your Nation, Your Station, CFNR.

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Your Nation, Your Station, CFNR. That was Get a Haircut and a Real Job. That's right, by George Thorogood. All right, welcome back to the Afternoon Drive. It is now time for the Popcorn Report. I didn't get a chance to go to the movies this weekend, but I have a very good feeling about this week. We also had a bunch of new movies drop this weekend, so it should be so much fun at the movies. So let's get into it. Here's what's playing around the region. Over the Telecom Twin Theaters in Terrace, they're playing The Sheep Detectives and The Devil Wears Prada 2. And over to the Beacon Theater in Burns Lake tonight, they're playing The Devil Wears Prada 2. And over to the Carib Theater in Quesnel, they're playing Mortal Kombat 2 and The Devil Wears Prada 2. I have to tell you, it was very nostalgic watching The Devil Wears Prada 2. Eileen and I love that show. So we saw everything we were looking forward to and watching this film. Much like Hocus Pocus 2 when that dropped on Disney Plus. I also found out that the Telecom Twin Theater has got some Mandalorian and Grogu merch. Oh, I'm so looking forward to getting that AT-AT. It's that giant popcorn bucket. It looks so cool. It's got to be in my office. All right, that concludes the Popcorn Report. Let's keep the vibe going with some more great music. This one definitely reminds me of Reservation Dogs. You know, Willie Jack. It's Tom Petty, Free Fallin' on Your Nation, Your Station, CFNR.

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Your Nation, your station, CFNR. That was Sing Pretty Blues by Crystal Shawanda. Welcome back to the Afternoon Drive. We are now just about 10 minutes away from the top of the hour at 5 o'clock. I have something that I want to share with you. If you're into outdoors, hunting, fishing, camping gear, you know, that kind of stuff, this one would be right up your alley. It is the Hunt Mania's Gun and Sportsman Show, and it has come to Terrace, and right now it's at the curling rink. That's right. It'll be running from now until Wednesday, May 13th, and they're bringing in a huge selection of firearms, hunting equipment, fishing tackle, outdoor gear, and more. Plus, if you've got gear collecting dust at home, this is also one of those places where people love to buy, sell, and trade. There's also going to be a silent auction happening throughout the event, so you might even walk away with something pretty awesome. Hours are different each day. Tomorrow, Tuesday, it'll be 10 a.m. to 8 p.m., and then Wednesday, it'll be from 10 a.m. to 6 p.m. Admission is only $10 at the door, and if you have kids coming with you and they're under the age of 13, they'll get in for free. If you'd like more information, head over to huntmaniashows.com, and if you miss them here in Terrace, you don't even have to worry because they are going to Prince Rupert. That's right, Hunt Mania will be running from May 14th to the 16th in Prince Rupert. I'll be back. I got some more great stuff taking us to the top of the hour. That's why more great music. And then I'll be back to fill you in on what else is going on throughout the day. And the birthday bash is also coming up. So, yeah, don't go away. Here is I Feel Free. That's right, Cream on CFNR.

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4: Good afternoon, I'm Nathan Jordan with your CFNR News update to 5 o'clock. Earthquakes Canada has confirmed a 4.0 magnitude earthquake had struck off the coast of Dajin-Gedes just after 1:35 this afternoon. The quake took place about 31 kilometers east-northeast of the community at a depth of 9.8 kilometers. Authorities say that there is no tsunami threat associated with the quake, but it had been lightly felt as far away as Masset and Port Clements, but no quake damage had been reported. Northern Health says emergency services at the Natsuje Hospital in Fort St. James will be interrupted today, starting at 4 p.m. due to staffing challenges. As of 4 p.m., emergency department services will not be available in Fort St. James until at least 8 a.m. tomorrow morning, Wednesday, May 13th. Those in the Fort St. James area in need of emergency care for a life-threatening concern while the interruption is underway should still call 911 for assistance, as transport to the nearest available medical facility is still available. The health authority says that the staffing situation in Fort St. James may change abruptly, and they will notify the public if services resume before tomorrow morning. For up-to-date information on ER closures, check out the Emergency Department status page on Northern Health's website, which is updated every 10 minutes with the latest details. The BC Nurses Union says members have voted overwhelmingly in favor of strike action in their labor dispute with the province. The union says more than 98% of those who voted approve the use of strike action. Union President Adrienne Geer says the vote does not mean that the nurses are immediately going on strike, but it does send a message to the province that the group is united in their bid for better benefits and compensation. The union represents about 55,000 nurses in BC and more than 50,000